0: Traffic's brought to you by Nissan of Visalia. 198 eastbound at Plaza Drive off ramp, an unknown injury accident. 137 road 180, look out for a smash there. Also in Kings County, a couple things. 41 at Laurel, a car is on fire. And 41 at Lincoln Avenue, look out for a crash. Fresno 99 southbound, Veterans Boulevard, a hit and run with no injuries. Click it or ticket, buckle up. Make it an easy drive this afternoon to where you need to get to. It's Randy Hendricks here with traffic.
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0: Karen Hester as Dolly. Why'd you come in here looking like that? Plus Bells. And Nashville artist Tori Rose. 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
2: 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Southbound 65, just south of Avenue 112. Look out for some debris in the road. 137, just east of Road 168. Look out for a traffic collision there. Kings County car on fire, 41 in Quebec. And a collision at 41 at Lincoln Avenue. Click it or ticket. Buckle up. Slow for the cone zone. Have a safe night. It's Randy Hendricks here with traffic.
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0: Hey, it's Gnarly Charlie for GA Motorsports, and one thing that's very apparent, people are drinking lots of pumpkin spice. Well, I'm proud to tell you, there's not one vehicle at GA Motorsports that runs on pumpkin spice. None. The side-by-sides. Great for picking apples. You can put like two trees worth of apples in there. But no, you can't put pumpkin spice in it. 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Honda, Kawasaki, Suzuki, Yamaha, none of them run on pumpkin spice. How about a personal watercraft? None of them ran on pumpkin spice. I'm not even sure you could drive them on a giant pool made out of pumpkin spice. Something to do with the spiciness. And none of the quads run on pumpkin spice either. But they do have a lot of accessories, and you could get a helmet that looks like a pumpkin. Gloves, jackets, every color, every fit, parts and service, anything you need. So come by GA Motorsports this, I was going to say fall, but we don't use that word when we're talking about motorsports. This autumn, on the corner of Burke and Mineral King in Visalia. Now you know, let's go.
1: A significant cool down into next week. Good afternoon, South Valley. Happy Friday. The breeze continues this afternoon, and it's enough to push our high temperatures into the lower 90s. Clear skies tonight, overnight lows in the low 60s. Mostly sunny to start the last weekend of September. Highs on Saturday will be in the low 90s, and the cool down continues Sunday and into Monday. In fact, the beginning of next week could see high temperatures like 81 or 82. It's temporary because 90s do return later in the week. In the meantime, tonight in Tulare, expect an overnight low of 62. Saturday's high 92. In Hanford, overnight low of 60. And on Saturday, 91 degrees. With the Central Valley's most accurate forecast, I'm KC24 Chief Meteorologist AJ Fox.
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6: A significant cool down into next week. Good afternoon, South Valley. Happy Friday. The breeze continues this afternoon, and it's enough to push our high temperatures into the lower 90s. Clear skies tonight, overnight lows in the low 60s. Mostly sunny to start the last weekend of September. Highs on Saturday will be in the low 90s, and the cool down continues Sunday and into Monday. In fact, the beginning of next week could see high temperatures like 81 or 82. It's temporary because 90s do return later in the week. In the meantime, tonight in Tulare, expect an overnight low of 62. Saturday's high 92. In Hanford, overnight low of 60. And on Saturday, 91 degrees. With the Central Valley's most accurate forecast, I'm KC24 Chief Meteorologist A.J. Fox.

0: starring Karen Hester as Dolly. Why'd you come in here looking like that? Plus bells. And Nashville artist Tori Rose. 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
1: 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And none of the quads run on pumpkin spice either. 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

0: Yes, destination Las Vegas during NFR week, I might say. It's B-Dub. We're sending you to see Jason Aldean and Luke Bryan at Allegiant Stadium December 11th. John Party and Chase Matthew on that show, too. And, well, the winning starts Monday. Here's what you need to know. Make sure to follow me on Instagram at B-Dub Radio because I'll give you all the details there first. And then Monday night, obviously, tell you how you can win. It's that simple. So if you're on Instagram, follow me at B-Dub Radio. Otherwise, just listen Monday and I'll give you all the details on how to win this amazing trip to Vegas to see one of the biggest shows of the year.
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1: I just want to send condolences to all the guys when they found out the news that Ella Langley has a boyfriend, this dude named Tucker Wetmore. You may have heard of him. I mean, look, I know Tuck. I kind of know Ella. 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Obviously, they've been spending time together for a long time, and it just now broke, so they've got the foundation.

0: Disney just raised streaming prices again for the fourth year in a row. 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It's beat up. 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Yeah, that was adorable.
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dropped Silver Sands Marina today. It's solid. It's a great project, and I cannot wait to hear some of these songs live in 2027 on the original Vibe Room tour, of course. If you live on the West Coast, you're not going to see it unless you fly to Denver. Like, he's not coming anywhere in the Pacific Northwest, California, Oregon, Washington. Not happening. Probably because of all the Vegas shows the last 2 years.

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Bella Langley has been choosing more than Texas lately. We know who, Tucker Wetmore, and we know that it's true thanks to a second source that reported it the other day. We'll get into that next in the breakdown brought to you by T-Mobile.

0: in their soul the other day. Some sort of heartbreak because People Magazine did say the rumors are true. Ella Langley and Tucker Wetmore are dating. They've been dating for a while. They first sparked rumors back in December. Think about it. It's now the end of September, and it's just now getting public. They were spotted together in the British Virgin Islands, and Tuesday night, they were seen leaving the Nashville Songwriter Awards together. Pretty good night for Ella, too. She won Song of the Year for Choosing Texas, while apparently choosing Tucker. I mean, the material writes itself. And Ella's staying busy. Miranda Lambert confirms she's featured on Snakeskin Boots from Miranda's new album Crisco, out October 2nd. Miranda calls them kindred spirits and describes the song as basically Thelma and Louise, if they'd made one significantly better driving decision. That's your breakdown. This is gonna be
1: one of those. More K-Jug Country.
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4: Fall is finally here.
1: It's fall. Time to bundle up in a sweater.
4: It's still 90 degrees outside, pal.
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4: Yeah, the air conditioner running 24/7.
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1: Like candy corn.
4: Nope.
5: Never mind.
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been a while since we've done one, but we're launching B-Dub's Boarding Pass on Monday. We're sending you to Las Vegas to see Luke Bryan and Jason Aldean, Allegiant Stadium, John Party and Chase Matthew on that show too. B-Dub Radio on Instagram. 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

0: B-Dub, Luke Bryan on the show. We're getting towards the end of the year. I know Crash My Playa back again in January. Are you evolving, you know, with this, what, being year 12 of this thing?
1: It's the 12th one coming up? Yep.
0: 12th one. How has your role evolved to more ambassador of the whole thing? Like, yeah, you play a set, you play a full band set, you got your Luke Bryan and friends, but are you more watching the young kids that come play this thing, do their thing versus actively participating in the, well, the power drinking? Or are you just like, you know what?
2: I'm more the guy, you know, like, well, back when we rode horses down here to Crash My Playa, you know, we were, you know, covered wagging through the Mexican desert to get down here. Not, I mean, yeah, it's always fun to, like, I remember one year, Zach Top was down there and he was kind of the buzz of Crash My Playa. And I was running into fans and they were like, Zach Top's, he's just the next thing. And so, and then to kind of watch him go from Playa to being Zach Top has been amazing. And then Ella was there a couple years ago, and to talk with Ella, and now, Lord, you know, she goes from, we were in one of our sets. Ella's night that she performed had a pretty significant rain delay. So Ella and I and a bunch of folks, we got to sit around and chat, and you know, it was really watching the new crop come through. And Crash My Playa has always been a fun spot for up and coming. I mean, you know, when I was in that first 2 or 3 years of my career, anytime I could get in front of 5,000-6,000 fans and play

0: 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Why'd you come in here looking like that? Plus bells. And Nashville artist Tori Rose. 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

Anyone else love just a cool, brisk morning? I wouldn't even say brisk. I would say fall is crisp, right? Mostly because I like anything that ends in crisp, like, you know, apple or blueberry or... Well, you get the idea. 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
1: 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How hot would you like it? 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

You ever have this happen to you where you're following someone on Instagram? Maybe you just don't interact with them, you unfollow them, and then something a while down the road happens and you refollow that account and they notice? They've been following you the whole time. How come you weren't following them back? Social media, man. Drama.

0: Gen Z has a request for millennials. Please stop ending every text with LOL. Like, apparently it can come across as passive-aggressive, dismissive, even slightly hostile, which is interesting because millennials use LOL for the exact opposite reason. It's basically punctuation now. Running 5 minutes late, LOL. Like, I'm not laughing. I'm trying to make sure you know I'm not mad. Gen Z says, use an emoji. Say what you actually mean or just end the sentence. Millennials responded exactly how you'd expect. One said, you can pry my LOL from my cold, dead hands, LOL. And frankly, that feels like negotiations are over. LOL. Also, I feel like LOL is to millennials as to what the thumbs up emoji is to boomers. Prove me wrong. Change my mind on that.
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0: and Karen Hester as Dolly. Why'd you come in here looking like that? Plus Bells. And Nashville artist Tori Rose. It's an unforgettable night of music for one night only. 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

0: B-Dub, and Reddit asked what sounds amazing in theory but gets exhausting once it becomes your actual life. Business travel was a big one. You know, it sounds glamorous until you realize you're basically eating airport food alone in a Marriott. Being a chef, making movies, being an artist, even going to live concerts all the time. 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And driving a sports car. Uncomfortable, no storage, rough ride. 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

0: starring Karen Hester as Dolly. Had to come in here looking like that. Plus Bells. And Nashville artist Tori Rose. 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

Taking you and a friend to Vegas this December. B-Dub's boarding pass is putting you on a plane to Jason Aldean and Luke Bryan at Allegiant Stadium December 11th. The winning starts Monday.

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Kyla Langley has been choosing more than Texas lately. We know who, Tucker Wetmore, and we know that it's true thanks to a second source that reported it the other day. We'll get into that next in the breakdown brought to you by T-Mobile.

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1: Every guy in America, I would say a lot of the women, felt this in their soul the other day. Some sort of heartbreak because People Magazine did say the rumors are true. Ella Langley and Tucker Wetmore are dating. They've been dating for a while. They first sparked rumors back in December. Think about it. It's now the end of September, and it's just now getting public. They were spotted together in the British Virgin Islands, and Tuesday night, they were seen leaving the Nashville Songwriter Awards together. Pretty good night for Ella, too. She won Song of the Year for Choosing Texas, while apparently choosing Tucker. I mean, the material writes itself. And Ella's staying busy. Miranda Lambert confirms she's featured on Snakeskin Boots from Miranda's new album, Crisco, out October 2nd. Miranda calls them kindred spirits and describes the song as basically Thelma and Louise, if they'd made one significantly better driving decision. That's your breakdown.
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Make sure to put Silver Sands Marina on your listen list this weekend, or your playlist, whatever you want to refer to it as. I like listen list. It has a nice ring to it. Regardless, if you're listening to music this weekend, Kenny Silver Sands Marina definitely needs to be on your agenda. He's hanging with us all next week.

0: Cher and Hester as Dolly. Why'd you come in here looking like that? Plus Bells. And Nashville artist Tori Rose. 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
0: 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For Music City Now, coming from Nashville, Tennessee. 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
5: Welcome to Music City. Now, we know you're busy with Easter and March Madness close to wrapping up, but we're going to start off with our spotlight track of the week. Justin Moore with a little Dierks Bentley in there. It's Time's Ticking, and it's sponsored by Blue Highway.

Time's Ticking starts us off. Our spotlight track of the week is Justin Moore, of course. And yes, Dierks Bentley's in there too. Sponsored by Blue Highway. All right, let's turn now to Chris Young's latest. 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

0: It's Chris Young, and it's sponsored by Black River. So Lee Brice now with Killed the Man. It's sponsored by Curb Records.
1: The

Bryce killed the man. What a twist from the title, right? It's sponsored by Curb. Okay, here's one from the adorable Alexandra K. Straight from the Heart is sponsored by BMG Nashville.

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Okay, let's turn to Kelsey Hart's Fireworks. 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

That ain't how fire works, baby. Fireworks. It's so good. It's Kelsey Hart. And it's sponsored by Curb Records. Okay, now we're going to turn to a song that's really beautiful. Listen closely to the lyrics. This is John Morgan's Kid Myself. It's sponsored by Broken Bow.

0: kid myself. It's John Morgan. It's beautiful, about growing up, and it's sponsored by Broken Bow Records. Back in a moment with Music City Now.
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sponsored by Leo 33. Now, this is a story song, and it's great. Graylin James, Water at a Wedding. Listen closely. It's sponsored by Nashville Harbor.

Water at a Wedding. What a story, huh? That's a great song. Graylin James on Music City Now. It's sponsored by Nashville Harbor. So here we've got Ashley Cook up now. The Hell You Are is sponsored by Big Loud Records. Yeah.

That's Ashley Cook, and it's sponsored by Big Loud. All right, here we go now with the Turnpike Troubadours, Heaven Passing Through. It's sponsored by Acondo.

passing through. It's the Turnpike Troubadours, of course, sponsored by Ocando. All right, let's go with Dustin Lynch up now. Easy to Love is sponsored by Broken Bow.

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1: 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K-Jug.

0: starring Jaren Hester as Dolly. Why'd you come in here looking like that? Plus Bells. And Nashville artist Tori Rose. 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

sponsored by Leo 33. Now, this is a story song, and it's great. Graylin James, Water at a Wedding. Listen closely. It's sponsored by Nashville Harbor.

Water at a Wedding. What a story, huh? That's a great song. Graylin James on Music City now. It's sponsored by Nashville Harbor. So here we've got Ashley Cook up now. The Hell You Are is sponsored by Big Loud Records. Yeah.

It's Ashley Cook, and it's sponsored by Big Loud. All right, here we go now with the Turnpike Troubadours, Heaven Passing Through. It's sponsored by Acondo.

Heaven Passing Through. It's the Turnpike Troubadours, of course, sponsored by Acondo. All right, let's go with Dustin Lynch up next.

0: Justin Lynch, It's So Easy to Love. And it's sponsored by Broken Bow Records.
1: We're too drunk.
0: Okay, we've got Stephen Wilson Jr. now. Gary is sponsored by Big Loud.

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1: Well, we went for Taco Tuesday. How hot would you like it? 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

0: Starring Karen Hester as Dolly. Why'd you come in here looking like that? Plus Bells. And Nashville artist Tori Rose. 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
2: He's a ranch hand in a pinch, man. Hotter than the red on the cattle brand. Cause she's a gold digger with a quick trigger. A cast iron

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0: starring Karen Hester as Dolly. Why'd you come in here looking like that? Plus Bells. And Nashville artist Tori Rose. 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
2: Like candy corn.
1: Nope.
4: Never mind.
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0: starring Karen Hester as Dolly. Have you come in here looking like that? Plus Belle. The son of Tony. And Nashville artist Tori Rose. It's an unforgettable night of music for one night only. 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
1: And we'll play that song and talk about my fall tour as I help count down the hits with Lon Helton from Country Air Check. 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

0: Morgan Wallen with the week's hottest song, Been By Now. Later, we're going to find out if Morgan has yet another number one on Country Countdown USA. Each week, I'm joined by a top country star who gives me a hand counting down the hits along this week. Is Zach Top? How are you?
1: Good. How are you?
0: I'm great. Where are you?
1: I am in Tahoe, State Line, Nevada.
0: As we talk this weekend, this is your birthday weekend, man.
1: Yes, indeed.
0: A whole 29?
1: Yeah. Closing in on the big 30.
0: I don't think that's as big as a milestone as that used to be, is it?
1: No, it feels like it's, whatever. 30's the new 20. I've heard that. Whatever. We'll see. I'm not too scared. I still feel like I'm acting like I'm 17, so I'm all right.
0: Hey, I did see, though, that on your birthday, you're doing a show in San Antonio.
1: That's right. Yep. We're playing, the Spurs Arena down there in San Antonio.
0: So, was that your choice or somebody else?
1: I didn't put a whole lot of thought into the birthday show. Just another stop on the tour. And it's been a minute since we played in San Antonio, so it'll be fun to. We haven't done a whole lot in Texas this year yet. And so it should be a fun time. Those are usually great shows for us down in Texas.
0: Yeah.
1: For it.
0: Well, there's a lot to do with you as we get along here. The CMA nominations came out a couple weeks ago, and you're nominated for Album of the Year.
1: Yes, sir.
0: That album contains the current top 20, South of Sanity.
1: Yeah.
0: We'll catch up on that. We'll find out what's going on for you with the rest of this year and on into next year, since I know you guys plan way ahead.
1: Yes, sir.
0: We're going to do all that with Zach Top as we get along. Right now, we'll get things started at number 30. Here's Parker McCollum in Killing Me.

0: Parker McCollum leading off the week's top 30. That's killing me. We're counting them down here along with Zach Top. As we mentioned a bit ago, the CMA nominations recently came out. Your latest project, Ain't In It For My Health, was nominated for Album of the Year. And I got to tell you, it's interesting through the years talking to people. Obviously, Entertainer of the Year is ostensibly the top award.
1: Sure.
0: But you talk to artists. By and large, they're all about the Album of the Year, like as the really, maybe for an artist, the highest honor, even maybe above entertainer.
1: Yeah,
2: I would agree. It's they're right up there together in my mind. Yeah, it's like any of these awards are awesome to, you know, to get, and anybody be thankful and excited to win one, let alone be nominated in them. But that the album thing, something about having your whole body of work acknowledged like that feels really cool. I mean, yeah, even cooler than, you know, when you have one big hit song off the record or something, mm-hmm. and, you know, you might be up for a Song of the Year. That's really cool, too. But having the whole, yeah, I think the whole package acknowledged that way, yeah, there's something really cool about that, and I feel the exact same way. I'm really, that one is probably one of the, yeah, if not the top one, that's one, yeah. It's ones that I'd like to win.
0: And, of course, your current single is from that CMA-nominated album. Here is my co-host, Zach Top, with South of Sanity.

My co-host Zach Top, his current top 15, that's South of Sanity. And later, I'm going to ask Zach how his fans relate to that song, especially when he does it live. Right now, we are 29 on a countdown. Here's newcomer Kevin Powers, along with Shaboozey, Move On.

0: Newcomer Kevin Powers joined by Shaboozy there at number 29 with Move On. I'm Lon Helton, and coming up, my co-host Zach Top plays a stadium show with Jason Aldean and Luke Bryan.
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0: Jason Aldean entering the countdown at number 28 with Anytime Soon. We're counting them down here with Zach Toppin. And hey, before we leave Jason, of course, you opened for him and Luke Bryan when they played down at the Sanford Stadium in Georgia last April. And since then, Jason has been in here as my co-host, and he talked about that show.
1: Yeah, man, Zach was great. You know, I'd never met him, actually, up until the night we played that show. And met him backstage the first time and walked out. One thing that surprised me that he was taller than I thought he was, man. He's a tall guy, you know?
2: He is.
1: But, you know, I love what he does, man. I think country music, it needs kind of those traditionalist guys. You know, I think we kind of had that with guys like Alan Jackson and those kind of guys. And then you'd have like a Travis Tritt that did something completely different than what Alan did, you know, back in the day. So. He's great, man. Obviously a great singer, great player, really great player. And it's fun to have him out that night. And he's rocking right now, man. So I'm happy for him.
3: Oh, there it is. That's pretty nice. I appreciate the kind words from Jason there. That was, yeah, it was funny. We just met that first time. It's funny he says that. That's probably the most common thing I hear from people in meet and greets that come up. And it's like, dang, I thought you was going to be kind of short.
0: That's funny. So from your perspective, tell me about that night.
3: Yeah, absolutely. We're honored to be on the show. You know, it's one of those things that hasn't happened in a while. And so I was honored that they decided to pick me. I've been around Luke a good bit before, and we had a great, great night and had some fun. My girlfriend is a big, she loves all that Luke Bryan stuff, the earlier Luke Bryan stuff. And so anyway, she's a big fan. We had a whole lot of fun down there.

Luke Bryan and his number one from 2011, Country Girl, Shake It For Me. Zach Top is this week's co-host. Getting back to the chart at 27, it's Chase Matthew, Holding It.

0: Chase Matthew up one to number 27, holding it down. I'm Lon Helton, and coming up, I'm going to ask my co-host Zach Topp about his backstage conversation with George Strait. Country Countdown
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1: Yeah, the air conditioner running 24/7.
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0: top, along as my countdown co-host. We are 26. It's Cody Johnson and Horseback.
1: He's a ranch hand in a pinch, man. Hotter than the red on a cattle brand. Cause she's a gold digger with a quick trigger. A cast iron skillet swinging.

0: Horseback.
1: Cody Johnson moving up 3 to number 26 with Horseback. We're counting them down here with Zach Toppin. And you know, the last time that you were here, you were just about to open for George Strait in Lubbock, Texas. So we talked about you doing that and what it meant to open for George in Texas. So how'd it go?
2: Oh, it was amazing. It was, one of the coolest, obviously a big bucket list thing that we got to, you know, like in 25, we got to open a few shows for Alan Jackson on his kind of farewell tour. That was amazing. And then this one was, just really special. He's kind of the first thing I remember from being a little kid and falling in love with country music was Amarillo by Morning. That was my favorite song ever since I was real little. And so got to have my my parents were down there and had some folks to celebrate with that night and got to, you know, hang out with George a little bit, drink a little tequila on his bus and chat with him for a little bit. So that was really fun.
1: And what'd you guys talk about?
2: We talked about golf a lot. We are both frustrated golfers. It's so funny. Anytime I get around guys like that, I just want to have a regular, normal conversation with them. And I just got to sit there and hold myself back from just being a fan and telling them how much I love their music, which is true. But, you know, they've heard that a billion times before. Yeah. So I always try to play it cool and have a regular, normal conversation with them.
1: That is a really cool point to get to, right? When you can just talk to George and talk about regular stuff. But hang on to that. I want to talk some more about your time with Mr. Strait as we get to number 25 on the countdown. This is Megan Maroney and Medicine.

0: Megan Maroney up a couple to number 25 with Medicine. Zach Topp is this week's Countdown co-host, and we're just talking about you opening a show for George Strait down in Lubbock, Texas. And just kind of curious, as you get along and you start talking with George, do you get braver to ask more questions that you really wanted to ask, like stuff that you really wanted to know?
1: Yes and no. I feel more comfortable around him, and, you know, it's like we've got a little bit to relate on, I guess. But I never know how much, because that's obviously, there's a million things that I'd want to ask him about his career and about, you know, early on coming up. And it's hard for me to read with guys like that that's been doing it this long. I'm sure they've told those stories thousands of times. Had all kinds of young whippersnappers, you know, try to ask them those same things, and I never know how much I should try to ask them about work stuff and about the career, or if they'd rather just sit there and BS about golf, you know.
0: You guys ever talk about, because I would think George loves your music, I would think, because he's such a traditionalist himself. Yeah. Do you guys ever talk about doing anything together?
1: He didn't bring that up. You know, at some point, if I feel like I got the right song that that he might say yes to, I'd probably holler at him and see if he might do it. But that didn't come up. That hasn't come up in our conversation face-to-face yet.
0: They need to do that. He needs more number ones, I think.
1: Yeah, exactly.
0: Seriously. Along with Zach Topp, we're going to get back to the countdown here. We're at 24. It's Blake Shelton. Let him in anyway.

0: Blake Shelton up a couple to number 24. Let him in anyway. I'm Lon Helton, and coming up, we're going to talk about some new music with my co-host, Zach Tom. Country Countdown
1: USA. Gear up this fall with the new all

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0: Russell Dickerson up a couple to number 23, Worth Your Wild. Zach Topp is this week's Countdown co-host, and I guess it's been, what, about a year since you released Ain't In It For My Health, your latest album project. But you just put out a couple of new songs on an EP. One of them is Good Girls and Cowgirls. Why would you come with these two new songs?
1: I don't know. It's funny. I feel like people's consumption of music is interesting these days.
0: Yeah.
1: It feels like, yeah, on the one hand, I agree. It's like, shoot, we barely had this record out a year and, you know, want to get all the life out of that we can, and a bunch of songs on there that I love. But then it's also, I don't know, it feels like people are always just constantly clamoring for new music in the marketplace. And it felt like it was kind of a fun little mid-tour, you know, announcement too, to just kind of toss a couple new things out there, yeah, poke something fresh, and see if they can't catch on a little bit.
0: Yeah, I really like both the songs, Good Girls and Cowgirls, and On the Other Side of Hurting. Both of them are just out by my co-host Zach Topp, and we will talk some more new music in just a little bit. Right now, as we get back to the countdown at 22, here's Graylin James, Water at a Wedding.
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0: Wetzel and Ella Langley moving up 3 to number 21 with Jaded. Zach Top is my co-host, and up next to the countdown here is John Party. And when he was in here as my co-host, he was telling me about taking you along with him on his tour of Australia.
1: Yeah, I think that was the last time I saw Zach. I was in Australia.
0: Oh, really?
1: But from what he's done now to from then, it's been pretty amazing. So he can command any stage as him and a guitar. He's a West Coast guy, too, so...
0: So when you were in Australia, did he do any of those adventurous things with you? Is he an adventurous kind of swim with things that'll kill you guy?
1: He drank all my tequila. That's about as adventurous as we got. Because he was opening the show, so he was done early. And we hung out for a little bit, had a couple drinks, and then he was off to go do adventures. So I think he was having a lot of fun.
2: Yes, John is not wrong. We had a lot of fun down there in Australia. That was funny. The closest I came to swimming was something that would kill me. We went, me and the band went on a, we were going on a snorkeling trip. We wanted to go snorkel and see some sea turtles and nice things like that. Anyway, we took this boat ride out toward this island and

0: We were all splashing around in the water like a bunch of little fish snack. And before long, this fella comes racing along in a jet ski and is like screaming at people to get out of the water, get out of the water. Anyway, so we do, and a helicopter just spotted a great white that was like 250 yards out off the shore from where we were playing.
1: Did you get back in the water after that?
0: We did. Yeah, they decided we were going to go to a little different spot to snorkel, but we did get back in a little ways away.
1: And I think that was a very good idea. Now, the guy who started this conversation about Australia is John Pardy, who is next in the countdown at number 20, Boots On.

0: John Party once again at number 20. That's Boots Off. We're counting down the country hits this week along with my co-host Zach Top. And as we've been talking, you have literally been all over the world this year. A bit ago, we talked about being in Australia along with John Party. But also earlier this year, you were over in the UK doing the Country to Country Festival. And of course, also at that festival was Scotty McCreery. And when he was in here as my co-host, he was telling me about your flight back from England.
1: You know, my band and him flew back to Nashville together on their flight from the UK. And I missed out on the fun, but their flight got delayed by like 8 hours, it sounded like, in New York or JFK. But I don't think they minded it. I think Zach and his band and my band, they found the nearest bar to the gate, and they had themselves a time. I think the fiddles and the guitars got pulled out, and they just... they played a little Zach Top show there for the whole airport, it sounded like, and a free show there during the delays. So those videos were pretty fantastic.
2: Yeah, that was quite a time there in New York. It was such a bummer because we ended up making the best of it and having a good time, like he said. But we've just been in Europe for 5 weeks. I was, you know, just tired as anything and ready to be home. And so we finally get back stateside, go through customs, and we're there in JFK. And it's like, oh, we're so close. One more flight and we'll be go. And then, of course, it gets delayed that much. And it's like, oh, you got to be kidding me. We're so close to home. And there was talk of renting cars and driving down and all kinds of dumb stuff. But anyway, we did end up, having some fun with Scotty's band. And yeah, he's exactly right.
3: Yep.

Scotty McCreary along with Hootie the Blowfish. They're number one from last year. That's Bottle Rockets. Zach Topp is my co-host, getting back to this week's countdown. At 19, it's Kane Brown and Woman.

0: Kane Brown's recent number one, number 19 this week, that is Woman. I'm Lon Helton, and coming up, my co-host Zach Topp recalls a true international legend, Dolly Parton. Country Countdown
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0: Hi, this is Kristen from Circle N Stables in Tulare, and we are talking about the transition out of fly season. 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

0: Hudson Westbrook moving up 3 to number 18. That's Painted You Pretty. Zach Topp is my co-host this week. And you know, sadly, it's been about a month since we've lost Dolly Parton. And yeah. I did notice that when you were in Canada when she passed and you sang a couple songs in tribute to her. Did you ever have a chance to meet her or come in contact with Dolly?
1: No, I hate it. I never did. That's obviously, you know, she was one of the last, you know, from that generation. Willie Nelson is about the only one left. Mm. So, yeah, I was pretty bummed. Yeah, never got to, once she did pass away, obviously, sad that the whole world lost her for sure. But then, I got to thinking about, it's like, man, if I'd have put a little bit of effort in, I might have had the chance to meet her since I've had a little bit of success over the last couple years. And, sad that I never crossed paths with her. She would have been very cool. I remember I first really became aware of her probably in my preteen years because she made that bluegrass album. And me and my family wore that out. We covered a couple of songs that she did on that bluegrass album in our little, you know, bluegrass shows and stuff. And that was kind of my introduction to Dolly Parton. I was aware that she was a deal, but that bluegrass album was really where I kind of became a fan first and then obviously discovered all the rest of it too. And phenomenal stuff. Quite an international icon.
0: Oh, no doubt. In fact, they're planning, as you know, a memorial for her that takes place both here in Nashville and in London, and it's being planned for sometime next year. Details are at dollyparton.com. As Zach Topp and I get back to this week's countdown at 17, Luke Combs, Rethink Some Things.

Luke Combs jumping up 5 to number 17, Rethink Some Things. Zach Topp is my co-host this week, and as we were just talking about Dolly Parton, you also mentioned that Willie Nelson just might be the last of that generation of artists, and I think the thing about those folks, you know, really was that first and foremost,

0: songwriters.
1: Yeah. And Dolly, obviously, hugely prolific.
2: Yeah.
1: Right?
2: Yeah. Yeah. Yeah. It seems like a lot of my favorites anyway. Yeah. They were writing songs and somehow wound up being artists. And that it seems like for a lot of them, that's one of my favorite things to do, read old biographies of all these old artists and stuff. And it seems like a lot of them had a similar experience where they never really, which I think is an important distinction to make.
0: Yeah.
2: None of them were out to be a star. They didn't, you know, if you listen to what they talk about and what they write about as for what they wanted to do, nobody wanted to be famous. Nobody wanted to be a star. They were just in it for the music. And obviously they ended up enjoying parts of the fame and notoriety, but that was never the motivation starting out. It's all about the songs and just, like you say, being a songwriter, being a player, being a singer, that was all they cared about. And the fact that they ended up having some success and gaining a little fame from it was, just a byproduct and can be enjoyed as well. But that central motivation, I think, is important to distinguish.
0: Yeah, oh, without question. And speaking of songwriters, this next guy is certainly one of the best. Here is Hardy, along with Eric Church, Morgan Wallen, and Tim McGraw, at number 16, MacArthur.

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1: Starring Karen Hester as Dolly.
0: What you come in here looking like that?
1: Klaus Bell. And Nashville artist Tori Rose. 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

0: Jelly Roll moving up 3 to number 15 with Hands Up. Zach Top is my co-host this week. We now come to your song in the countdown. And this song sounds like one that a lot of people might come up to you at meet and greets or wherever they might see and have their own story of South of Sanity.
1: No doubt. Yeah. It feels like anybody, I hear a lot from just anybody that has to be away from home for work, this song kind of touches them and makes them feel a certain type of way, which is really cool. It's fun. I'm glad that we captured the, you know, it's a very specific story about a touring musician that's dealing with that. But then, you know, the fact that we made that feel universal enough that all these other people kind of relate to it, I think that's part of the, one of the big parts of the magic of songwriting. So I'm glad we captured that with this one.
0: Well, here it is. My co-host Zach Top at 14, South of Sanity.

0: My co-host Zach Top up one at number 14. That's South of Sanity. And you know, Zach, I'm curious about the thought process of writing this.
1: Yeah.
0: Because you go from Missoula to Albuquerque to Amarillo.
1: Yeah.
0: And that's such a metaphor for an artist's life, especially a young artist's life.
1: Yeah.
0: And why it's so hard to have that relationship.
1: Yeah. 100%. Yeah, we did all that on purpose. You know, it's that I think I can't remember when we looked it up. It's like 18 hours or something for from Missoula down to Albuquerque. And we were like, is that too far? Should we find another city or something? And it's like, no, people have done that before. They've made that 18 hour haul, you know, get there just in time to load in and sound check and go play the show. So, yeah, we did all that on purpose. And it's a very, like we've been talking about, a real story. And so all those little details of it were, you know, very personal and very, it's really honest. And I think those are some of the coolest songs. And this one's definitely one of the ones I'm most proud of.
0: And we are talking about the song South of Sanity. It's at number 14, belongs to my co-host Zach Top. As we move on to number 13, here's Taylor Swift, I Knew It, I Knew You.

That song became Taylor Swift's 13th number one last week, and amazingly, this week it's at number 13. I knew it. I knew you. I'm Lon Helton, and coming up.

0: co-host Zach Top is going to set the record straight about his backstage workout routine. Country Countdown USA.
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0: Lainey Wilson and John Mayer up 4 to number 12 with Phone Keys Wallet. We're counting them down here with Zach Top. And hey, up next is Riley Green. And did I see something that you've kind of adopted his workout routine?
1: No. This is getting blown way out of proportion. What? I feel
0: bad. Set it straight.
1: I have poked fun at Riley in the past for, it's mainly all out of jealousy because who doesn't want to look like Riley? And I do not look like Riley by a fair stretch. So anyway, I poked fun at him, you know, for his, yeah, he's got his whole gym set up out there and whatnot. And he's pumping iron out there before the show while I'm sitting there drinking beer and smoking cigarettes. I'm poking fun at him. So anyway, you get the picture. I did make the comment in an interview earlier this year that I've already dialed it back. It's where I do have some weights out on the bus, and I do try to get a little exercise in every day, because if all you do is sit out around on a bus and drink beer, you know, the girls might not be so excited to look at me on stage if I blow up and get to be 300 pounds. So we gotta just keep it tamed down. I have to, much to my chagrin, I have had to humble myself and adopt a little bit of Riley Green's routine. He still drinks plenty of beer, but I'm trying to pump a little bit of iron too.
0: No, I'm just glad you're approaching this whole workout thing sensibly. But here's a guy that we've been talking about. It is Riley Green at number 11, Think Is You Drunk.

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6: Here's my friends Dan and Shay leading off the week's top 10 with Say So.

0: Dan and Shay moving up 4 to number 10 with Say So. Zach Top is my co-host this week. And hey, as you introduced that song, you called the guys friends. So it sounds like you know him pretty well.
1: Yeah, good little bit. I hadn't really hung out with him till ACMs. Sat there and talked to him for 45 minutes or something. And
0: really?
1: I hadn't ever spent any time around him. But yeah, we had good times. Nice to get to know him.
2: Shay is about as funny as you can get.
1: Yeah, goofy fellas. And Big into golf, too, so it was more, BSing about golf with them.
0: And, of course, the golfers Dan and Shay were there at number 10. As we move on to number 9 here in the countdown, you may notice that there is another Zach on the chart, Zach John King. You guys had a chance to meet yet?
1: Yes. I believe the only time I've met him and hung out around him was we played in a charity softball game right around that beginning of CMA Fest. What do they call it? Rock and Jock.
0: Oh, yeah.
1: Celebrity softball game. And, we were teammates on that, so that was the first time I got to be around him a little bit. And we had fun. He's a very nice guy. And, obviously, I've been seeing him out doing a bunch of shows. He obviously opened up a bunch of those Morgan Wallen dates and doing his own thing as well. So it was fun to get to meet him and be around him.
0: And the other Zach that we're talking about is Zach John King. He's at number 9. Get to drinking.

0: John King at number 9, that is Get to Drinkin'. The other Zach in the countdown, Zach Top, is my co-host this week. And you know, your name came up a few weeks ago when Tucker Wetmore was in here as my co-host. We were talking about the fact that both you guys are from the state of Washington. But he said, rather cryptically, he said, that might not be all that you guys have in common.
1: Yeah. We always joke every time we see each other. We're like, what's up, cuz? There's been some speculation that he's my cousin, kind of, which in a sense he is, but he isn't. Like, married, divorced, family members.
0: Oh, really?
1: Yeah, so like, I never really know how to explain it. If I'm not mistaken, so I have two sisters on my dad's side. He was married to another woman a while back and had two of my sisters, and then she's sisters with his mom. Not really related, right, but, right. You know, we joke about it. And we're like, what's up, cuz?
2: We're one divorce away from being cousins, yeah. Yeah,
0: I couldn't keep track of all those.
2: It's a convoluted story. But, yeah, basically, two of his half-sisters are my cousins. And, yeah, so my Aunt Jennifer and his dad got divorced, and then dad remarried and had Tucker. And so, yeah, I call us step half cousins. We're just right there, almost.

Tucker Wentmore, his recent number one, that's Brunette. Zach Topp, along as my co-host this week, and back the countdown at number eight, it's Luke Bryan, Country, and She Knows It.

0: Luke Bryan up a couple to number 8, Country and She Knows It. I'm Lon Helton, and coming up, my co-host Zach Topp plays Fenway Park with Chris Stapleton. Country Countdown
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0: Ella Langley moving up 4 to number 7, Loving Life Again. Zach Topp is my countdown co-host and saw that you played a whole bunch of baseball stadiums this summer, including Fenway Park.
1: Yeah.
0: Did you get a chance to do a little tour of Fenway?
1: We did a little bit of a tour. I'd been to Fenway a handful of times before. My sister went to school out there, actually, so I've seen a handful of baseball games there, which was really cool. And that was something about the way the ballpark is set up, though, feels like it makes it more of a charming concert environment somehow. And Stapleton, one of my favorite artists going now, that turned out to be a really, really fun night. And it was,
0: I would bet,
1: a real honor and fun experience to get to open a few shows for Chris. That was a great time. And yeah, Chris was nice as can be to us, and gosh, what a singer and what a show.
0: Yeah.
1: I think he says probably 20 words the whole show. He's singing and people are absolutely 100% captivated the whole time it's going. It's just, you know, nothing but hit after hit song and something to aspire to. It was an inspiring show to watch.

Chris Stapleton with his number one from 3 years ago, You Should Probably Leave. Zach Top is my co-host, and at number six in this week's chart, it's Lauren Elena and Chase Matthew, All My Exes.

0: Lauren Elena and Chase Matthew up 3 to number 6 with All My Exes. I'm Lon Helton, and coming up, my co-host Zach Topp is about to make his headlining debut in Music City.
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0: 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Why'd you come in here looking like that? Plus Bells. 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

John Morgan wants to get a number five with Kid Myself. And John's going to be in here as my co-host next week. Of course, we'll talk about writing that song with Tyler Hubbard. And John's written a bunch of songs.

for Jason Aldean. That is John Morgan in here next week as my co-host. This week's co-host is Zach Top. We are at number 4. Here's Morgan Wallen in Been By Now.

0: Morgan Wallen up a couple to number four with the week's hottest song, Been By Now. Zach Topalong is our co-host this week, and just look at the schedule. Looks like final road show this year, October 30th here in Nashville.
1: Yes, indeed.
0: That headlining.
1: Is, yeah, very excited about that. Yeah, it'll be fun to wrap up the tour in back in Nashville, get everybody home, and do a little Bridgestone show. We've not played an actual show in Bridgestone yet, so this will be fun to get to make her debut in their headlining, I guess. I've gotten up and made guest appearances at shows at Bridgestone, but this will be our first time actually playing it. So very excited about that. Obviously, we'll have a bunch of friends and family out as it being a, you know, semi-hometown show. We all live there now, so it'll be a good time.
0: That's the problem of playing in Nashville. I don't think artists make any money.
1: No, exactly. You give half the tickets away to all the people that help out, and our friends and family. Exactly.
0: Yeah. Well, I already have plans to be there that night, along with the rest of your friends and family. That's my co-host, Zach Top, here in Nashville on October 30th. Coming up, I want to talk a little bit about what your plans are for next year. We'll do that with Zach after we hear number three, Kenny Chesney, and Carry On.

0: Kenny Chesney up one, and number three, that is Carry On. I'm Lon Helton, and coming up, my co-host Zach Top looks ahead to the rest of the year, and we've got the number one song in the USA.
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0: Naughty Mornings 106.7 K-Jug Country. And today we had a little bit of an experience. Well, I did. As I walked into work in the dark, there was a man that was relieving himself in the parking lot. Now, the thing is, when I saw it, at first I didn't know. I go, oh, that's what he's doing. Then he gets mad at me.
1: Oh.
0: Yeah, he's yelling at me. Oh, well, okay.
1: This is his bathroom area, yeah. Apparently.
0: And I got to thinking, I go, oh, man, this is my work. I'm at work.
1: Uh-huh. And it's early.
0: Yeah, but it's like, what's the weirdest thing you've ever seen at work? Now,
1: don't ask me about that.
0: You drove an ambulance for 80 years, so you've seen some stuff.
1: Oh, yeah. So when the most question people ask me is, what's the worst thing you've ever seen? And so I always tell people, do you have kids? And they say yes or no. Usually it's yes. And I said, the most dramatic, crappy thing that could ever, ever, ever happen, apply that to your child. Ooh.

0: asking.
1: So your story wins because I just saw a guy peeing. That's it. Yeah, all right. Yeah, What's the weirdest thing you've seen at work?
2: I worked at a restaurant and we had a very multicultured staff. And all of a sudden, out of nowhere, this guy from Cuba and this guy from Italy started swinging fists at each other. The guy from Italy pulls out a knife and starts swinging it at the guy from Cuba. And I'm trying to figure out what's going on. And one of the managers tells me that it was over the World Cup soccer.
1: World Cup to some countries is everything. That's their Super Bowl, World Series all wrapped up into one.
2: I'm like, are you kidding me?
0: Remember the days when we could just have a dance off?
1: Oh, yeah, that's it. That's
0: and
1: the answer.
0: Squash it.
1: Okay, Jug, what's the craziest thing you ever saw at work?
2: Working at a welding place, and they welded their zipper shut.
1: Was this an accident? Or was it for fun or for birth control?
2: For fun.
0: I think that welding and crotches should be, like, in the same sentence.
2: Yep, and they stuffed gloves down their pants so they didn't get burned down there.
0: Just take off the pants, weld it shut, and then put them back on.
1: I don't think they're supposed to be welding pants. How many days since we've had an accident? Well, if you don't count the crotch weld...
0: 245, now down to zero.
1: What's the craziest thing you ever seen at work?
3: I worked at a vet clinic as a vet assistant, and I saw a C-section of a dog.
0: I've birthed a lot of dogs and people.
1: Ooh.
0: Did they make it?
3: It was sad because the puppies didn't survive as an emergency one.
1: Oh, way to bring the show down. We're talking about crazy things at work, and you brought in dead puppies. Thanks, Debbie Downer. We're looking for crazy things that happen at work that don't involve dead puppies.
4: 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Wake up on the gnarly side of the bed on KJOC.
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Naughty Mornings is 106.7 KJ Country. I can't love you anymore. Talking about Oktoberfest. It was fun time last night. I can't do it anymore. Oh, I'm still wearing my little

0: Brown and Mornings, 106.7 KJ Country. We got a special birthday today. We don't usually do birthdays, but it's the BB, Randy Blankenship.
1: Yes, happy birthday.
0: Happy birthday. She's like the queen mom because her daughter's the queen of the Wood Lake Rodeo, so that's her, the queen mother, right?
1: Oh, yes, there you go.
0: The Wood Lake queen mother. I think that's perfect.
1: That is perfect. She'll love it.
0: So we're talking about crazy things you've seen at work.
1: Well, the last caller, we talked about dead puppies.
0: Thanks, Debbie Downer. We're looking for crazy things that happen at work that don't involve dead puppies. Eric, what is the craziest thing you've seen while working?
2: Well, I was a paramedic for a few years, and I had a car that was completely nose down in a

0: snowbank standing straight up.
1: You know I used to drive an ambulance for like 20 years.
0: Yeah, yep.
1: Well, horsepower and horseplay, they don't go together.
2: That's so good. Take it or click it. No, click it or take it. All right, K-Jug, what's the craziest thing you ever seen at work?
3: Somebody ended up driving into the building and broke down one of the walls.
2: I can't imagine sitting there and all of a sudden a car breaks through and we now have the K-Jug drive-through.
1: Would you like fries with that?
2: All right, Dan, what's the craziest thing you've seen at work?
4: A woman driving down with no top on.
1: Are you talking about a car top or her top?
2: Hey, where do you work?
4: Because I drive a truck down the road.
2: Not only is that crazy, they were letting you know they appreciate your hard work. Well, we are K-Jug.
1: What's the craziest thing you've seen at work?
5: I used to work at the movie theater here in town, and there was a person that was watching a movie that had, let's put this politely for the radio, explosive diarrhea, and I had to clean up the mess in the theater after that showing.
1: Code Brown.
2: And today is my last day.
5: Yeah, I was close. I was real close. Unfortunately, I was the manager, so.
2: Well, dude, then you had teenagers working for you, but trying to make a teenager do anything is not easy.
5: Yeah, I couldn't make a teenage girl clean up that mess. I can't have somebody do something I'm not willing to do myself.
2: You are a way better person than I am.
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2: Fall is finally here.
7: It's fall. Time to bundle up in a sweater.
2: It's still 90 degrees outside, pal.
8: Simmer down now.
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8: Simmer down now.
7: And breathe in the crisp chill.
2: Yeah, the air conditioner running 24/7.
7: And watch the leaves change color.
1: They're already brown thanks to the scorching sun.
8: Simmer down now.
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8: Simmer down now.
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1: Finally, that's something we agree upon.
7: Like candy corn.
2: Nope.
1: Never mind.
8: Simmer down now.
2: Done.
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1: Hey, I've got Christy on the line. She was telling me that her son locked himself in the bathroom this morning.
0: Oh.
1: And she's called us to, like, pump her up.
0: Oh, I love her. And I love her kids, too. I know them.
1: Yeah, yep.
0: All right, so we got a crisis here. The kid locked himself in the bathroom. Everybody late to school.
1: Yep, and then mom's having a day.
0: Okay. Hi, K-Jug, what happened?
2: Today was just a hard morning with him because he locked himself in the bathroom and made the other kids late. So I wanted to talk to people that were going to bring me up instead of bringing me down.
0: He probably suffers from fall diversion syndrome.
1: Uh-huh, yeah.
0: Yeah, it's like it's fall, he doesn't know what to do.
1: Very serious.
0: He needs to...
2: And a glaucoma.
0: No? Did you say...
2: Glaucoma. I can't see my ass going to work today, but for his case, it's cool.
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Friday morning's 106.7 KJUG Country. All right, I'm about to head over to D.R. Horton's new Jacob Glenn community. I'm going to be there. It's at 2325 West Newton Avenue, next to, it's like north of Shannon Parkway. I'll be there today from 11 to 1. Come out and see me, man.

0: Sunday mornings, 106.7 KJ Country. So yesterday, I was at the Oktoberfest. I kept trying to say this name of the song, and I couldn't. Think of you drunk? Probably green.
1: What?

0: 106.7 K-Jug Country. Today is a very special day because it's National Daughter's Day. And I wanted to call someone that has a daughter. So we've got Special Ops Mom, your mom, mm-hmm. former sheriff, current private investigator.
1: Yep.
0: And we call her Special Ops Mom. How are you this morning?
2: I'm good. How are you guys doing?
0: Well, we wanted to wish you a happy Daughter's Day.
1: Because you're also a daughter as well.
0: You're a daughter and you had a daughter.
1: Uh-huh.
0: And you still have a daughter.
2: I do. And she still has her head on her shoulders because I haven't, like, pinched it off yet.
0: Oh, that's good.
1: Well, you know, the day is young.
0: This is a cool thing. And so, besides her sneaking off to Mexico and lying to you,
1: she's done
0: some good things, right? What would you say is the best part about having a daughter?
2: You know what? Because you have a best friend for the rest of your life.
0: Aww. Oh, that's pretty good.
1: Aw, thanks, Mom. I love you.
2: I love you, too. She was my little lifesaver.
1: Oh, yeah. You did some crazy stuff, and then you found out you were pregnant with me at, what, 16? 15? 16?
2: 16.
0: Yeah. and it was a game changer for you. Without her, who knows where you would, you probably wouldn't even be here.
1: No, probably not.
2: No, I probably would not be.
1: She was a wild child.
0: Wait, so she was the little gift that changed your life. She was a present.
1: Well, how she found out she was pregnant with me is she got into a fight in high school. And they made her go to the doctor. And so my grandpa picked her up, took her to the doctor. And of course, they run all the tests, right? And they come back and say that she's pregnant.
0: What kind of fight was that? Jeez.
1: Right?
2: I could have died that day from my father.
1: Oh, yeah. Yeah. Grandpa was not excited at all.
0: So was that the most awkward ride back from the hospital?
2: Well, when the doctor finally let us leave the office because he was too scared for my dad to let me get in the car with him, he thought my dad was going to choke me and kill me.
0: Wow.
1: Mm-hmm. Yeah, Grandpa was not having it.
2: And the odd thing was, everybody in the family was like just devastated. And I was the only one at that time that was like so ecstatic.
0: Right.
2: I was so happy. And it wasn't that. I was just having a baby. All these things like went through my head when they told me that I get a little one of my very own. I get to raise it the way I want. I get to do all these things.
1: And at 16, I mean, we have gone through some crazy stuff in our lifetime, but she has really just nose to the grindstone, and she is my number one fan, and I'm also her number
0: one fan.
1: But
0: as bad as that was for Grandpa, didn't he end up just adoring Trish?
1: Oh, Lord have mercy. I had him wrapped around my finger.
0: What was his name? What was
2: Grandpa? She never had to walk if she didn't want to. She was always like on his shoulder. Yeah, no, that was Grandpa's girl.
0: To that day? He couldn't see that.
1: No, he couldn't wrap his head. It was just,
0: yeah.
1: He heard his daughter was having a baby, and that was not.
0: That was not good, but then.
1: And this was in 81.
0: If he would have known.
1: Oh, yeah.
0: You know, but.
1: And then, he did. As soon as I popped out, Mom said he was smitten over me, and that was it. That was the end of it, so.
0: See, that is awesome. Yeah. Well, what a great way to celebrate National Daughter's Day. That's awesome.
1: You know what I should bring you, Mom, for National Daughter's Day? Is a hospital bed rail. I should just bring that to you. She broke
2: one
1: off,
2: right?
1: Giving birth to me.
0: She broke it?
1: Uh-huh. The metal bed rail that comes up. Yep. She just flat out, whomp, and then handed it to the nurse.
2: Painful.
0: Special Ops Mom, I'm telling you, every day, every time we go to lunch and we talk, I learn something new. I know she doesn't eat cheese, which I cannot imagine, but she made you. So happy Daughter's Day.
1: Love you.
2: Well, I have to say I have the most amazing daughter on the planet. I don't know what I would do without her.
0: I'm not fighting you about that. And I promise I won't give you a wheel of cheese for your birthday. I mean, it's not your birthday, for your daughter's day.
1: Uh-huh, uh-huh. Love you, Mom. Thank you.
0: Thank you.
2: I love you too, but you're very confused most of the time.
0: Story of my life. Thank you.
1: Love you, bye.
2: Love you, bye.

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1: What you come in here looking like that?
0: Plus Bells. 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
1: Hey, it's Gnarly Charlie. I am here at the Pratt Family Ranch. It's a D.R. Horton, and it's also the Jacob Glenn community is part of it. I'm here with Jessica. Jessica, there's a dog park here, too.
2: There is a beautiful dog park here.
1: I love that. Tell me some other things I need to know. I know it's a gated community. I like that.
2: Yeah, so wonderful gated community, newly opened. We've got a private park within the community for our homeowners.
1: All two-story houses, right?
2: All two-story houses. We've got a couple that are move-in ready if someone's looking to move quickly.
1: Well, the one thing I noticed here, okay, this is like a great community, and this is kind of the last part of this community, right?
2: This is the last section that opened up in the community. We do sell four different communities here, but spotlighting our newest open community, Jacob Glenn.
1: Love this. No, it's really a great neighborhood. There's dog park access, great schools. Okay, best way to get there, go north on Mooney and then left on Pratt.
2: Yep, you got it.
1: That's easy. Come out and see me. We're going to be out till 1 o'clock. If you're in the mood for a mood or the need of a new house, you can move in today if you want. Let's go. Kona Ice is here. What a great day. Kona Ice and a great housing development. You can be part of it. Come check it out with Gnarly Charlie, 106.7 KJUG Country.
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I'm broadcasting live right now. See? Woo! Look, Mom, I'm alive. Love it. From D.R. Horton's Jacob Hood Community, 2325 West Newton Avenue. Come see me. Why?

0: Trees live on location.
1: Okay, it's Gnarly Charlie. I'm at the Jacob Glenn development of D.R. Horton. And the easiest way to say it is take Riggins to Mooney, head north, and then you turn left on Pratt, and you're right there. I'm here with Annabelle. And tell me, you got a gated community. What else is cool about this?
2: It's exclusive. You know, if you want privacy, it's low maintenance.
1: But when you say low maintenance, I mean, I noticed, okay, that's imitation grass. It looks real.
2: It's on a smaller home site, so you're not going to have the additional expense of landscaping.
1: You can buy a fake lawnmower if you want the one that does bubbles, if you just want to feel like you're doing something. Okay, it's like insulated garage, two-car garage.
2: Yes.
1: And inside, okay, I noticed they got the range, the microwave, and the stove. They all come together.

0: Yes, it's just, what a good community. There's a dog park right around the corner. And walk in. Now, these floors, is this standard? It's an add-on, because those are nice floors.
1: This luxury vinyl plank is standard throughout. You're going to have it in the bottom floor.
0: I love it. Look how open this is. You walk in the door, there's the kitchen, there's a nice island, and then there's lots of room in your living room. This is a great starter home. I love this.
1: Yes, you got beautiful 9-foot ceilings. You got these shaker cabinets.
0: So Annabelle, if somebody wanted to see this today, you're here today, you'd give them a tour?
1: Yes.
0: All right, I have a lovely tourist right here, not a tourist, tour guide. You'll be the tourist. Come check it out. It's J.R. Horton. It's a Jacob Glenn community with dog parks and schools and everything, and it looks lovely. So come out and see us. We're going to be out until 1 o'clock. They're going to be here until like 5 or 6. So if that's in the mood, say, where's Annabelle? I need to talk to her. With Gnarly Charlie and Gnarly Annabelle in 106.7 KJUG Country.
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0: Well, we went for Taco Tuesday. How hot would you like it? And Trish said surface of the sun.
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0: 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None of them ran on pumpkin spice. I'm not even sure you could drive them on a giant pool made out of pumpkin spice. 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And none of the quads run on pumpkin spice either. 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So come by GA Motorsports this, I was going to say fall, but we don't use that word when we're talking about motorsports, this autumn on the corner of Burke and Mineral King in Visalia. Now you know, let's go.
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Bradley Gilbert, his latest song. It's careful when you read it, but it's Good Damn. And G-O-O-D. Make sure you got two O's.

Gnarly Mornings 106.7 KJAG Country, Hudson Westbrook, painted you pretty. Hey, come out and see me. I'm at the Jacob Glenn Community, DR Hortons. I'm going to be here till 1 o'clock. It's KJAG.

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1: Hey, it's Gnarly Charlie, and I am here at D.R. Horton's brand new facility. It's the Jacob Glenn, right? Now, Jessica, you tell me. I see that there's some raffle items here.
2: Yeah, we've got three great raffle baskets out here to enjoy in your new home. We've got a home movie night package, a home game night package, and a great outdoor fire pit set up.
1: And that's awesome, but more important is these houses. 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And I was walking through right a little self-guided one, and I saw that the range, the microwave, and the stove is all, that's all standard.
2: That is standard in our homes, quartz countertops, islands. They're very beautiful homes.
1: And above the sink, it's quartz too, so that's easy to clean.
2: It is very easy to clean, yes.
1: I like that. A dog park, and it's a gated community. And I guess the easiest way to explain to get out here is take Mooney to Riggins, and or Riggins to Mooney, head north, and then turn it Pratt.
2: That's correct.
1: And it's right there. And then you guys will be out till like 5 o'clock. But there's drawings. There's fun. There's Kona Ice out here. There's balloon animals. Whatever you need. We got it all. In fact, and you can take a tour yourself and see these great available homes. There's like 11 right now.
2: That is correct. We've got 11 homes available. Several move-in ready. Just waiting for you to come by.
1: If you bring the money over right now, we'll help you move in. I'll carry stuff for you. So come check it out. It's D.R. Horton, not Dr. Horton. It's D.R. Horton, and it's the Jacob Glenn Facility. It's Gnarly Jessica, Gnarly Charlie with 106.7 KJ Country. Culligan.

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1: Hey, look, so I drew a picture. 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
1: 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Where we are is it's off of Pratt. It's Pratt Ranch. So you could take Riggins to Mooney, head north, and you make a left on Pratt. And it's right there. There's a new development. It's called the Jacob Glen. And there's 11 houses ready to move into. They're all two-story. The garage is wonderful. The amenities inside are good. What about all the maintenance to the yard?
2: So we actually have a beautiful turf in our front yards. So it's very low maintenance.
1: What? I don't have to do any gardening? Man. Oh, I'm going to get a fake lawnmower that does bubbles just so I feel like I'm doing something.
2: That sounds like a great idea.
1: But you've got a homes available right now. You should come by and check it out. This is beautiful. It's the Jacob Glen Community Development Dog Park. Gated community, and this is Duke Street, which sounds like John Wayne. That's his nickname.
2: That is true. That is very true.
1: So it's very masculine. So I would say come by. They're going to be out until 5 o'clock. But we have Kona Ice. We got balloon animals. We've got a drawing for movie passes, all kinds of cool stuff like that.
2: Yeah, we're excited. Come on out and see us.
1: Ask for Jessica. Say, Jessica, I heard you on the radio. Now show me a home, and she'll do it for you. It's that easy. Hey, it's Gnarly Charlie with Gnarly Jessica at 106.7 KJUG Country.

0: 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Why'd you come in here looking like that? Plus Bells. 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

0: starring Karen Hester as Dolly. 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

0: 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Now you know, let's go.
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2: 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'Cause she's a gold digger with a quick trigger. 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

0: Hey, it's Gnarly Charlie for GA Motorsports. And one thing that's very apparent, people are drinking lots of pumpkin spice. Well, I'm proud to tell you, there's not one vehicle at GA Motorsports that runs on pumpkin spice. None. The side-by-sides. Great for picking apples. You can put like two trees worth of apples in there. But no, you can't put pumpkin spice in it. Dirt bikes and street bikes. None of them. Honda, Kawasaki, Suzuki, Yamaha. None of them run on pumpkin spice. How about a personal watercraft? None of them ran on pumpkin spice. I'm not even sure you could drive them on a giant pool made out of pumpkin spice. Something to do with the spiciness. And none of the quads run on pumpkin spice either. But they do have a lot of accessories. And you could get a helmet that looks like a pumpkin. Gloves, jackets, every color, every fit, parts and service, anything you need. So come by GA Motorsports this, I was going to say fall, but we don't use that word when we're talking about motorsports. This autumn, on the corner of Burke and Mineral King in Visalia. Now you know, let's go.
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0: starring Karen Hester as Dolly. Why'd you come in here looking like that? Plus Bells. And Nashville artist Tori Rose. 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
4: If your car won't go, call West Coast Tow. 24-hour emergency roadside service, towing, jump starts, tire changes, lockouts, and fuel deliveries. 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
1: Hey, it's Gnarly Charlie for GA Motorsports, and one thing that's very apparent, people are drinking lots of pumpkin spice. Well, I'm proud to tell you, there's not one vehicle at GA Motorsports that runs on pumpkin spice. None. Side-by-sides. Great for picking apples. You can put like two trees worth of apples in there. But no, you can't put pumpkin spice in it. Dirt bikes and street bikes, none of them. Honda, Kawasaki, Suzuki, Yamaha, none of them run on pumpkin spice. How about a personal watercraft? None of them ran on pumpkin spice. I'm not even sure you could drive them on a giant pool made out of pumpkin spice. Something to do with the spiciness. And none of the quads run on pumpkin spice either. But they do have a lot of accessories, and you can get a helmet that looks like a pumpkin. Gloves, jackets, every color, every fit, parts and service, anything you need. So come by GA Motorsports this, I was going to say fall, but we don't use that word when we're talking about motorsports, this autumn on the corner of Burke and Mineral King in Visalia. Now you know, let's go.
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